0: Not only does he know rock music,
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0: It's time for Steve Gorman Sports.
2: Steve Gorman Sports. Last night, the Oklahoma City Thunder swept the Los Angeles Lakers. The win in game four, 115 to 110. That pretty much sets the tone. Two series, two sweeps, and now the Thunder get to kick back for probably the better part of a week while the Spurs and Timberwolves continue to throw haymakers at each other. The story of last night, though, it's not about the Thunder. It's about LeBron James, 41 years old. He played 40 minutes last night, 24 points, a game-high 12 rebounds. He said afterwards, "I left everything I could on the floor. I hate losing. We fell short. This team is not ready to take the next step," et cetera, et cetera. But then he said he plans to recalibrate with my family and talk with them to make his decision for next season. I will be stunned if LeBron doesn't come back for one more year. That is one guy I cannot imagine playing a season where he hasn't let the whole world know it's his last season. It's just his nature. If it is the end, I'll be okay with it. I've never been more excited to see a player I love leave so we can finally miss him. LeBron, you have done things no one else ever has and no one else will ever do again. Kick back, brother. Get those golf clubs out and take a break. 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
1: It's May the 12th, April. Let's look back. How about a quick history lesson?
2: Let's go, Steve. I'm ready.
1: On this day in 1967, Are You Experienced, the first album from the Jimi Hendrix Experience, was released in the United Kingdom. Instantly recognized as one of the great debuts in all of rock music history. Hendrix, what could you say about him that hasn't already been said? I just would love to go back in time and watch people's faces the first time they ever heard him playing, completely unlike anybody before or since. On this day in 1971, Mick Jagger was in Saint-Tropez in the Caribbean, and he married Bianca Macias. Who was at the wedding? Other members of the Stones, Paul McCartney, Ringo Starr, Eric Clapton, Stephen Stills, and many others. Because when you're Mick Jagger in 1971, you just put up the bat signal and all of the rock stars come a-calling. On this day in 1972, the Rolling Stones released Exile on Main Street, the second album on their own label. It's a double album, had two massive hit songs, Tumblin' Dice and Happy. In 2003, Rolling Stone magazine said it's the seventh greatest album of all time. And if you tried to convince me it was the greatest rock and roll album of all time, I would not argue.
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Look at that mama, she got it sticking in the cameraman. And we could have some. And he's up there. What's that? Hawaiian noises. He's

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0: Def Leppard with Animal from the Hysteria album on Steve Gorman Rocks. In 1987, you would have probably made a lot of money if you'd said, hey, I'll bet you that this new Def Leppard record is going to have 7 top 10 hits. It's going to be like Thriller, but for rock bands. Not that Def Leppard didn't have big fans, not that they weren't considered a big band, but they had gone away for the better part of 3 years before Hysteria came out. A band trying to figure out how to move forward after their drummer lost his arm in a car crash. Just not a safe bet is my point. But not only was it a safe bet, it was the safest bet of all, because Def Leppard came back not bigger and better than ever, but way bigger and way better than ever. One of the great turnarounds, one of the unexpected great story endings for a band that looked the end right in the eye, didn't blink, and figured out how to move past a tragedy. Carolina's Rock Station, Rock 103.
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18: Have you heard the one about the time Steve was in the airport with Metallica and Lars was very hungover and grumpy and Steve just had to add fuel to the fire by, well, I'll let him tell you.
0: I put Lars over my shoulder and spun him around trying to make him throw up. He gets it.
18: Yeah, if you're hungover, stay away from Steve Gorman. This is

0: Free Fallin', Tom Petty and the Heartbreakers on Steve Gorman Rocks. Steve, speaking of free fallin', have you ever free falled? Have you ever gone skydiving is the question.
1: No. And for a long time, I always thought I would. I just figured, I'm going to get around to that eventually.
0: Really?
1: And it never happened. And then at some point, I remember thinking like, oh, that didn't happen. And now I no longer think it will. There's a lot of dumb ways to die. That's the dumbest at my age. Like, I don't have to prove myself to myself.
0: Right.
1: There's nothing gained from that.
0: I'm terminally freaked out by it because a friend of mine works at a mortuary. And he says that the bodies that come in from mishaps from skydiving are terrifying. And you know, I feel like I just ruined it for half of America right now to go skydiving. But that's stuck in my head and I can never get over it.
1: I pretty much am sticking as far as like hobbies and fun things. I factor in what's the likelihood of this killing me. And if it's above like 1.2%, I just go on to the next thing.
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17: 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Speed was the primary factor in more than 60% of the 28 fatal crashes we investigated last year. Every stop we make might be the one that prevents the next death. I'd rather give you a citation than tell your loved one you're never coming home.
18: 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Speed is the most common factor we find in deadly crashes. 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
2: Steve Gorman Sports. Last night, the Oklahoma City Thunder swept the Los Angeles Lakers. The win in game four, 115 to 110. That pretty much sets the tone. Two series, two sweeps, and now the Thunder get to kick back for probably the better part of a week while the Spurs and Timberwolves continue to throw haymakers at each other. The story of last night, though, it's not about the Thunder. It's about LeBron James, 41 years old. He played 40 minutes last night, 24 points, a game-high 12 rebounds. He said afterwards, "I left everything I could on the floor. I hate losing. We fell short. This team is not ready to take the next step," et cetera, et cetera. But then he said he plans to recalibrate with my family and talk with them to make his decision for next season. I will be stunned if LeBron doesn't come back for one more year. That is one guy I cannot imagine playing a season where he hasn't let the whole world know it's his last season. It's just his nature. If it is the end, I'll be okay with it. I've never been more excited to see a player I love leave so we can finally miss him. LeBron, you have done things no one else ever has and no one else will ever do again. Kick back, brother. Get those golf clubs out and take a break. Carolina's Rock Station, Rock 103.
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9: 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I'd rather give you a citation than tell your loved one you're never coming home.
11: 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Speed is the most common factor we find in deadly crashes. 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

0: Guns N' Roses with Don't Cry on Steve Gorman Rocks. You heard the story from April Rose in Classic Rock Rewind about Axl Rose getting a restraining order against a woman in 1995. I can't imagine what it would have been like to be Axl Rose in the 90s. I mean, the late 80s through to, well, now, one of the most famous rock stars that's ever been. But in those early 90s, probably the most famous rock star on the planet. The number of people trying to get in his face, trying to be a part of his life, it must have felt like he was just living in a revolving door, a whirlwind. I experienced a little bit of that. I was in a band that was really big in the 90s, and I was the drummer. I was the most anonymous member, and I had people that, for lack of a better word, you could call stalkers. Several different people developed a fascination with me and would send me packages, and they would try to find me outside of hotels, outside of venues. They would, if I did encounter them, they'd speak to me as if we were really friends, as if we were involved in real relationships. It was kind of scary, but I'm a big dude. I'm 6'3". These were all much smaller women. I was never physically concerned. But then again, I wasn't Axl Rose. The amount of things that guy had to deal with, I mean, just having scratched the surface myself, I cannot imagine.
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15: 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I'd rather give you a citation than tell your loved one you're never coming home.
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0: You've got a problem. Steve's got an answer. It might not be the right answer. I mean, he's a rock star, not a therapist. It's time for Questionable Wisdom on Steve Gorman Rocks. Here's April Rose with tonight's question.
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2: Okay.
1: Now, Caroline kissed someone on vacation, only to find out after this kiss that the man has been married for 10 years.
2: Oh,
1: she looked him up on Facebook. He is clearly married. There's no question about it. And she's thinking of messaging the wife to tell her what happened. Ooh, this is tough, Steve.
2: No, it's not tough at all. What? Don't do that.
1: But there's like a woman girl code going on there. Like, you got to let him know, give him a warning.
2: I think that's totally crazy. You have no idea what you could possibly be getting yourself mixed up in. I told my son when he was a college kid, and he got into a fight at a bar once, like someone was messing with him, and he punched the guy. I said, okay, I understand that, but don't ever do that again, because you never know who you're actually messing with. That drunk guy could be a fifth-degree black belt. You don't know.
1: Sure, he could have a knife and stab you, just like this man could come find you. Is that what you're saying right now?
2: 100%. The guy could be nuts. His wife could be nuts. They could be in a situation where who knows what, but you don't know anything. All you know is you kissed a dude. You found out he was married. That's enough. Shut the door and move on with your life.
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0: Like a screaming banshee in a room full of sleeping babies. My God, who writes this? Steve Gorman Rocks. Rocks your nights.

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1: It's May the 12th, April. Let's look back. How about a quick history lesson?
2: Let's go, Steve. I'm ready.
1: On this day in 1967, Are You Experienced, the first album from the Jimi Hendrix Experience, was released in the United Kingdom. Instantly recognized as one of the great debuts in all of rock music history. Hendrix, what could you say about him that hasn't already been said? I just would love to go back in time and watch people's faces the first time they ever heard him playing, completely unlike anybody before or since. On this day in 1971, Mick Jagger was in Saint-Tropez in the Caribbean, and he married Bianca Macias.
2: Mm.
1: Who was at the wedding? Other members of the Stones, Paul McCartney, Ringo Starr, Eric Clapton, Stephen Stills, and many others. Because when you're Mick Jagger in 1971, you just put up the bat signal and all of the rock stars come a-calling. On this day in 1972, the Rolling Stones released Exile on Main Street, the second album on their own label. It's a double album, had two massive hit songs, Tumblin' Dice and Happy. In 2003, Rolling Stone magazine said it's the seventh greatest album of all time. And if you tried to convince me it was the greatest rock and roll album of all time, I would not argue.
2: Damn straight.
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12: 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Speed was the primary factor in more than 60% of the 28 fatal crashes we investigated last year. 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I'd rather give you a citation than tell your loved one you're never coming home.
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3: 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Speed was the primary factor in more than 60% of the 28 fatal crashes we investigated last year. 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
1: 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We don't write tickets to raise money. 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Speed was the primary factor in more than 60% of the 28 fatal crashes we investigated last year. 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I'd rather give you a citation than tell your loved one you're never coming home.
2: 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Speed is the most common factor we find in deadly crashes. I've seen cars split in half just because someone was in a hurry. These aren't freak accidents. They're choices, and every choice has a consequence.
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12: A Better Life with Dr. Sanjay Gupta.
13: For years, scientists have been studying the association between depression and dementia. As you might expect, the relationship is complicated. But there's this new study out of the UK which found it's not just broad strokes. There are six symptoms of depression that are especially correlated with dementia risk years later. Number one, losing confidence in yourself. Two, not being able to face up to your problems. Three, not feeling warmth or affection from other people. 4. Feeling nervous and anxious all the time. 5. Not being satisfied with the way tasks are carried out. And finally, 6. Difficulty concentrating. What we could be seeing here is the impact of people becoming less social, or that certain changes in the brain lead to both depression and dementia. But dementia takes longer to manifest. If you notice these symptoms, talk to your doctor about it. I'm Dr. Sanjay Gupta, helping you live a better life.
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0: It's the Greek every afternoon. We get you home with a good hit. We talk music, life, sports, a lot of fun. Every Tuesday is Tad Tuesday. You can win a $103 gift card from Evolution Inc. 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This week, we're getting you qualified to win the summer free ride from Flip My Cycle. It's a cool Dodago Freelander 300 four-wheeler. And the qualifying prize this week, here are tickets to see Billy Idol at Walnut Creek Amphitheater on August 23rd. And of course, you get the best rock and roll you're going to find. 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
1: 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We don't write tickets to raise money. We write tickets to change behavior. Speed was the primary factor in more than 60% of the 28 fatal crashes we investigated last year. Every stop we make might be the one that prevents the next death. I'd rather give you a citation than tell your loved one you're never coming home.
2: I'm Detective Deal with the Fayetteville Police Department's Traffic Unit. As a crash reconstructionist, I don't guess what happened, I prove it. We measure, photograph, and digitally rebuild each fatal scene, millisecond by millisecond. Speed is the most common factor we find in deadly crashes. I've seen cars split in half just because someone was in a hurry. These aren't freak accidents, they're choices, and every choice has a consequence.
1: If you see blue lights in 2026, expect a citation.
2: If we see this scene again, someone didn't listen. Your speed, your choice, your consequence.
1: Speed kills, respect the limit.
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0: Fayetteville. 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
3: 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We write tickets to change behavior. Speed was the primary factor in more than 60% of the 28 fatal crashes we investigated last year. 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
4: 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Your speed, your choice, your consequence.
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0: Hey, work bestie, it's Dominique, and I got a couple of things to make the work week go smoother. 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
1: 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We don't write tickets to raise money. We write tickets to change behavior. Speed was the primary factor in more than 60% of the 28 fatal crashes we investigated last year. Every stop we make might be the one that prevents the next death. I'd rather give you a citation than tell your loved one you're never coming home.
2: 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Speed is the most common factor we find in deadly crashes. I've seen cars split in half just because someone was in a hurry. These aren't freak accidents. They're choices, and every choice has a consequence.
1: If you see blue lights in 2026, expect a citation.
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3: Hello, I'm Eric Hurley with the Police Department Traffic Unit. We don't write tickets to raise money, we write tickets to change behavior. Speed was the primary factor in more than 60% of the 28 fatal crashes we investigated last year. Every stop we make might be the one that prevents the next death. I'd rather give you a citation than tell your loved one you're never coming home.
4: 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We measure, photograph, and digitally rebuild each fatal scene, millisecond by millisecond. Speed is the most common factor we find in deadly crashes. I've seen cars split in half just because someone was in a hurry. These aren't freak accidents, they're choices, and every choice has a consequence.
3: If you see blue lights in 2026, expect a citation.
4: If we see this scene again, someone didn't listen. 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
3: Speed kills, respect the limit.
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1: 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We don't write tickets to raise money, we write tickets to change behavior. Speed was the primary factor in more than 60% of the 28 fatal crashes we investigated last year. Every stop we make might be the one that prevents the next death. I'd rather give you a citation than tell your loved one you're never coming home.
2: I'm Detective Deal with the Fayetteville Police Department's Traffic Unit. 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Speed is the most common factor we find in deadly crashes. I've seen cars split in half just because someone was in a hurry. These aren't freak accidents, they're choices, and every choice has a consequence.
1: If you see blue lights in 2026, expect a citation.
2: If we see this scene again, someone didn't listen. 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
1: Speed kills, respect the limit.
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1: 56% of American adults think they're cooler now than they were in high school. We all call our parents and ask if they think we're cool. And did you think we were cool in high school?
2: Yeah.
1: And my mom would say yes, but the pause before she said that would be so filled with pregnant truth. You know I wasn't. Come on.
3: Oh, no, she'd say yes, I bet your mom.
1: She would say yes, yeah. But yeah. You'd hear the pause. You'd hear her go,
4: okay. You went on Project Close Up. You must have been pretty cool. You were in junior grade books. You won silver at Math Pentathlon.
1: These are all bad examples. 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
8: Hello, I'm Eric Hurley with the Police Department Traffic Unit. We don't write tickets to raise money. We write tickets to change behavior. Speed was the primary factor in more than 60% of the 28 fatal crashes we investigated last year. Every stop we make might be the one that prevents the next death. I'd rather give you a citation than tell your loved one you're never coming home.
9: 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We measure, photograph, and digitally rebuild each fatal scene, millisecond by millisecond. Speed is the most common factor we find in deadly crashes. I've seen cars split in half just because someone was in a hurry. 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They're choices, and every choice has a consequence.
8: If you see blue lights in 2026, expect a citation.
9: If we see this scene again, someone didn't listen. Your speed, your choice, your consequence.
8: Speed kills, respect the limit.
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1: 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Speed was the primary factor in more than 60% of the 28 fatal crashes we investigated last year. 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I'd rather give you a citation than tell your loved one you're never coming home.
2: 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Speed is the most common factor we find in deadly crashes. I've seen cars split in half just because someone was in a hurry. These aren't freak accidents. They're choices, and every choice has a consequence.
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0: like, one time I had to take one, and
1: you don't want to gnaw your fingers off like a raccoon.
0: At the pharmacy, I got Plan B, and I got scissors, and now they're my car scissors, because... and it's a time-sensitive pill.
1: Yeah, right? You don't have time to... fuss around with that plastic.
2: Maitland told us about that on the trip to Kokomo. I forget why, that somebody needed some scissors for something. She's like, oh, I got mine right here.
0: And they're
2: my
0: car scissors.
2: I'm like, oh, you keep scissors in your car. She's like, yeah, they're my Plan B scissors.
1: That's kind of handy, though. Kelly scissors statement. In the car. Yeah.
0: It is. It's not that I take it enough that I need scissors in there specifically for Plan B. It's
1: if you don't have the pill, you can just get all stabby.
0: Yeah, I just have scissors in there for safety or whatever other cutting needs I might have.
3: Same reason I had an axe under my back seat for a long time. Sometimes you might need one. Probably don't, but you might.
1: In case you got pregnant?
3: Yeah. Oh, yeah, you get it out of there, man, like the woodsman in Snow White.
1: Things got weird. Yeah. All right, other daily inconveniences that surely they can get rid of. Someone has an invention idea or an update idea for an elevator that absolutely needs to happen.
2: I thought when you, anytime you say invention, I think it's going to be a crab trap.
1: We can talk crab traps if you want to, Steve. You know I'm always down.
3: I know those have been perfected.
1: Back in a minute. It is the Free Beer and Hot Wings Show.
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1: Bryce in Vermont, what is your non-sexual thing that's a giant turn-on for you?
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1: Keeping the beats reminds you of Christopher Walken.
3: 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I like it.
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1: What's a daily inconvenience that you think science or inventors or whatever should have been able to fix by now, but maybe they don't want to? Or maybe there have been attempts to make it better, but it's still insufficient? Like someone writes in and says, itchiness. Why are we still itching? You can do quite a bit to take that away.
4: Yeah.
1: But if you get a good outbreak, it's not gone for long. Self-cleaning toilets. What about this idea? Elevators need an option to press the button a second time to cancel the floor.
3: Oh, that would be great when you accidentally hit it.
1: Yes.
5: You can mess with people in the elevator so bad, though, because then if you got in and hit your floor, I could just click cancel.
1: Mm-hmm. Yeah. They also suggested that the open and close buttons should be color-coded red and green.
4: That would help me a lot.
1: That would be the split second it takes for my brain to process the symbols. It looks like I'm not trying, and I look like a jerk to other people.
4: I feel heard. I'm so happy that somebody said that. Yeah. I talked about that a while ago on the show. I remember posting a picture of the elevator, the door open and door close buttons, and saying, I can't be the only one that has problems deciphering which is which, right? I cannot do it quickly.
3: No, it's hard to do quickly. It's kind of like when you get an incoming phone call when you're already on the phone, and it gives you like the trio of like, hang up and hold, or don't hold and hang up. And you go, wait, which one is it? And you have to think about it for a while, and then it goes to voicemail anyway.
4: Yeah.
3: Yeah.
1: Kelly, somebody said you can get one of those tile things for your keys. And
5: does it beep?
1: You can choose the ringtone for it.
3: Mm.
1: And you can also, if you find your keys but can't find your phone, it works the opposite direction.
5: Y'all want to know, what I did with my keys? I used to rent my house out on Airbnb. I'm taking a little break right now. And I have a spot where I hide a key that I tell my guests about in case they get locked out, because I've got the automatic lock on the door that you can type a little number in.
1: Mm-hmm.
5: But a lot of people will lock the bottom lock, which is to the doorknob. And I'm like, you don't really need to do that. But if you do, there's always a key outside. This is where you can find it when guests are there. Well, then in case they take that, leave it inside, I have another key hidden outside. But then I forgot where I hid that key
1: one day
5: when I locked myself out. And I always take the main one back in after guests leave. But the other one, I just forgot was out there.
1: Mm-hmm.
5: So I'm like, I got a second key out here somewhere. And then my neighbors saw me trying to climb in my window. And they're like, what are you doing? Yeah. And I'm like propped up on a plant box praying to God I accidentally let this window unlocked, which I did. And I'm like, don't mind me. I'm just breaking into my own house. And then they were like, why don't we keep a key outside for you? And I was like, that's a great idea.
1: Good idea.
5: And then I forgot that they did that. And I had a guest that came in and I was like, oh, crap, they locked themselves out. I still don't know where that extra key is. I couldn't ever find it. And so I was like, I'll just drive back real quick, give them my keys. And I had so many keys on my keys that I couldn't figure. I was like, there's three doors to my house. There's four, actually.
1: Mm-hmm.
5: They all have keys. I'm just going to give you this whole thing. And then when I was propagating some plants this week, I pulled out a big old plant and a key came falling out of the roots.
1: The roots.
5: I took a key and I said, I'm going to put it right here. And I put it right down into the plant. And then I put the name of the plant, the little stick that comes with it right there. And that was my way of thinking of the 30 porch plants. I'll remember I put this spare key in this one. I didn't.
1: As you were describing this, it struck me that I put a key in the garage in case I lock myself in the garage.
5: Uh-huh. Mm-hmm.
1: I don't know. I don't remember where I put it.
5: Wait, how do you lock yourself in a garage?
1: I'll lock the door from the inside when I'm going out, like if I'm leaving to work, so that it'll be locked for everyone else that's still asleep.
5: Uh-huh.
1: And then if I remember I need to go in, or if everyone happens to leave the house through the front door and then just get in the car and then put the garage door down, when I got home, I don't have a key. I don't have a key to that lock on all of my car keys.
5: Uh-huh.
1: So,
3: yeah,
1: I had that happen a couple of times.
3: I did that. I got locked in my garage. I didn't have an external door. My old house here, it had the big door, but no other doors other than the entry door into the house. And the spring had broken on the door. I literally physically could not lift the door. And so I went out to get something from the car, and the interior door was locked, and I didn't know it. And I pulled the door shut and went back, and I go, and I was literally trapped in my garage. I had to kick the door in.
5: You're like a Sims character.
3: On one hand, it felt awesome because I put one hand on one car hood and the other hand on another car hood, and I just wham and just kicked the door in, and it felt awesome. I felt like a cop. But then I had to repair the entire door frame.
5: Yeah,
3: that was less fun.
6: I felt like a jerk.
3: That was awful. So,
6: Maitland, in the last segment, you mentioned you have car scissors.
5: Mm-hmm.
6: And a couple people sent in notes of what they keep in the car for emergencies. And that's a whole different topic that could be fun. For example, this text: my fiance keeps an emergency fork in her car in case she has to eat pasta while she drives.
3: Okay,
6: I'm down with that. I got made fun of for my various cleanliness napkins that I kept in the car for when we were eating fast food. But also, I left no mess, no fuss.
4: Or your fast food trench coat, I think we called it.
3: Yeah. Mm-hmm. Yeah, I keep a tactical knife in my truck, and it ended up there because we were doing
6: like ads, a tactical knife, like a stabbing knife,
3: like for like cops and military people would have, like one of those fold out tactical knives. And we got them from we were doing ads for a tactical apparel company.
6: Oh, yeah. Gun pants.
3: Yeah.
6: I love my gun pants still.
3: Yeah. And so
6: gun pants, but they were made for people who carry guns. And they were water resistant and fantastic.
4: Yeah, and the account executive's name was Gunpants.
3: Yeah, we called him Gunpants. Matt Gunpants. And I ended up leaving it in there because I found it's just really convenient. There are those moments where you go, God, it's Maitland's emergency scissors, except mine is that. And I have refused to ever take it out of the car. Anytime I take it out and I go to use it for something else, I go, put it back.
6: Because you're going
3: to
6: need it.
3: Because I'll lose it.
6: Kelly, what do you keep in your car? Anything?
5: I've got like a brush and hats and things like that. I always have a lighter in my car just in case kind of thing. I don't think I have any sort of like plan B scissors or serial killer knives or anything like that. I have a shovel. I have a shovel, but that's for wintertime here.
6: Yeah.
3: I don't know. It sounds serial killer to me. You can certainly bury bodies with that.
5: You can. And it's like a five-way shovel. So
4: Kelly, say takes one to know one.
6: What's a five-way shovel?
5: It's a shovel that goes five ways. I don't know. It's really...
6: Oh, is it one of those where it bends so you can use it like a pick?
5: Yeah, okay. You can do all kinds of stuff
6: like
5: with it.
6: Like a camping shovel.
5: Yeah, so that way if you're stuck in snow or, camping and need it for any reason, it's great for gardening, but it's always, always in my car.
3: It can't commit to an identity.
6: Let's imagine...
3: the five-in-one shovel.
6: As for a moment, imagine what's in Tommy's car. Do you think Tommy's car is clean or is it lots of stuff?
5: I feel like Tommy's car is... It's like... the inside of a hamster cage. Like he literally has like little hamster wheels and stuff.
6: That
5: and
6: could be. I bet there's
5: gerbils in there.
6: I bet you there's a lot of tchotchkes.
3: I feel definitely. It's not dirty. It's really cluttered.
6: Yeah.
3: There's stuff. Do you have like a SUV or like a regular car?
7: Yeah, I have a Honda CRV.
3: Okay. Then all your tchotchkes, instead of on the back window, they're on your dashboard.
6: Yeah.
3: You do have dashboard tchotchkes, right? At least one?
7: Yeah, I have a Beanie Baby on the left-hand side.
3: Okay, all right.
7: I've got a duck hanging from my mirror, and then I've got a giraffe hanging from said duck on his feet. And then I got a little keychain hanging from that.
6: In my mind, you have a quart of emergency glitter in the trunk in case you go to a rave.
7: Uh-huh. Yeah, I do. And I also have that in case I get, stuck on the side of the road. I need to let people know where
6: you need
7: I am.
6: To make so a greeting card.
3: Yes. Yeah, so yeah. You're reflective.
7: Yeah. But otherwise, I have a bunch of useless things in my car, but my car is very clean because I just throw everything else in the trunk. So the seating areas are great. Mm-hmm. Just don't look in the trunk. I do have an emergency chair. I have.
6: You never know when you're going to get stuck and have to get out and sit instead of sitting in your car. That's a great
7: choice. Exactly. Thank you. Free beer.
6: Yeah. Uh-huh. Right.
7: Do
6: you have any extra steering wheels in case you want to pretend you're driving?
7: How did you know that? Yeah. I used to have one of those brake pedals for like the driver's training ones so that the passenger could stop too.
6: So they could play.
7: Yeah.
6: That's a good idea. Maitland, what do you have in your car besides scissors?
8: I've got an organizer for all of my tote bags.
6: You have an organizer for tote bags?
8: I have so many of those big TJ Maxx bags. And then, because when I go grocery shopping, they're reusable bags. But I
6: thought you kept all your duffels in there.
8: No, but somebody gave me like some organizer. I think it's for shoes, but I use it for all my bags.
6: Okay.
8: So I got a big old bag of bags. I got a bag of coins.
6: Okay.
8: A bag of quarters for Aldi.
6: Can you just have one? Does it give it back?
8: No, I keep a little bag of them because the listener gave them to me because I complained on air one time.
6: That's right. I remember that.
8: Not having a coin for Aldi. So, yeah, I keep a bag of coins. I don't know. I have a little pouch that has all of my air freshener and air freshener accessories in there. I got one of those ones from Bath and Body Works. It doesn't really work very well, but it clips to your visor. Yeah, nothing.
6: That makes sense.
8: Outside of the ordinary, other than my scissors.
6: This one, I keep tweezers. The natural lighting in the car while I wait for kids in the school pickup line is the most amazing time ever to tweeze eyebrows.
8: Mm-hmm.
6: This text, I keep a spoon for ice cream because the plastic ones they give you always break.
3: Mm. Wow.
6: We like to eat in our cars. That's an American thing. This text, an inconvenience that we still deal with. Dogs and cats take pills that repel ticks and bugs and fleas. Why are we and why are we still stuck with smelly sprays to get rid of mosquitoes and such?
5: You can take those.
6: Yeah, I think that the reason that dogs and cats can take those is because we care a little less about their lives.
5: Well, they can't get them off themselves usually either.
6: That's another factor.
3: It's true, but it's tough to get them off the top of our head. I mean, you know, Kelly, when you live alone and you have like one of those things and you go, what is that? How am I going to see this? I don't have a partner right now. So
6: your biggest concern about being single is not dying alone, but it's head ticks?
3: Yeah, it's in case I have something that needs to be looked at.
5: Okay. Or a zipper on the back of a dress that I can't get up all the way.
6: That is true.
5: You know how many times I got to show up now places with a jacket on just so I can't show my back until I can look at Maitland and be like, hey, zip me up, girl. Mm. Yeah. I ain't had nobody at home.
6: Yeah.
3: Honestly,
6: you can't.
3: Yeah.
5: I can take my abortion hanger, I guess, and use it in the back. Like,
3: yeah, it's got multiple uses. We don't use a lot of wire anymore, but every now and then they come in handy for that.
6: What am I trying to do? Wire a baby?
3: You can unwind those too and get things that fall behind the dryer and whatnot. Ooh. Yeah, like a little hook. Yeah.
6: More on the way. It is the Free Beer Notwig Show.
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1: Mr. Rogers, hear me out. This is why he was tough. A mild-mannered man who started a children's show featuring puppets and yet somehow was never labeled or came across as a creep or a pedophile.
2: That's tough to do.
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3: So in the 80s, it really was. I know, obviously, there's still plenty of sexism and everything else, but in the 80s, it obviously was worse, just like it was in the 70s. It was worse in the 80s, and the 80s were worse in the 90s, et cetera, et cetera. You know, we're always getting better, we hope.
4: Yeah, a little bit, maybe.
3: But in the 80s, there really was a thing of, she can't like football. She's a gal.
4: Yeah, there was like, still a lot of that.
3: Years away from a woman who played on a team. Years away from female referees, from broadcasters, certainly from coaches, which we have all of those now and becoming more and more.
4: They didn't know about football, and I didn't understand laundry detergent.
3: That's what the stereotype said. And for a lot of men and women, accurate. That being said, this can't be a real 80s video. But also, I lived through the 80s. It might be a real 80s video.
5: Oh, graphics-wise, it looks pretty accurate.
3: It's spot on.
4: Yeah, it's the right format, right aspect ratio.
3: So this is...
5: not 16:9, it's 4:3.
4: Yeah.
3: This is a video that is allegedly would have been made to teach women about football in the 1980s.
2: Okay.
3: Kelly and Maitland, you both know football well as you need to for the level of which you care about it.
2: Sure.
3: Right.
2: Yeah. I know enough to be able to enjoy sitting and watching a game and the camaraderie and being like, I can't believe that just happened.
3: Maitland, that is knowing enough to find this to be very offensive.
2: Perfect.
4: But okay. Will you pause it when you learn something?
2: Actually, yeah. I'll let you know.
4: Okay, just in case.
5: Football, a woman's guide. Beer cracking, chips.
3: A remote control that I had for my TV when Alex and I were in college.
2: You got so dusty. No.
3: Kelly's absolutely right. It's an RCA/GE television, and it's like they made the surface out of material that made dust and grime stick to it. You couldn't be more right.
2: Yeah.
4: This looks like about the type of video quality that you and I, Free Beer, would have had in college doing demonstration videos.
3: Yeah, it's very similar to our Colander Cooks a Pot Pie video.
4: Yeah.
3: Yeah, the mouth close-up of that guy screaming was awful.
6: Sound familiar? A burst of joy, then a painful moan. More joy, more pain, all building toward one final moment of ecstasy or utter despair.
2: She's talking about sex.
4: Yeah, that's what it sounds like, yeah.
6: This is the life of the football fan. And if you're like me, who happens to be in love with a football fan, this is part of your life, too. I was a football airhead. I knew nothing about the game or communicating with its adoring followers. My ignorance was neither charming nor amusing.
2: This has to be AI.
3: Right? Or a sketch. My ignorance was neither. But that being said, Howings, and anyone else who lived through the 80s, is that impossible?
4: No, it's not impossible.
3: I mean, do you remember we've played those ads from Firestone before where they're like, what are you going to do when your lady has to drive in the dark? Mm. Get her this tire to keep her safe.
5: Oh, yeah. Those glow in the dark tires.
3: They were glow in the dark, but the commercials were real as balls.
4: Yeah.
6: My ignorance was neither charming nor amusing. It's hard to realize how really, really big a football field is.
4: Okay, it is.
3: Is that your number one complaint, Maitland? Okay. How big is it?
2: No.
3: I didn't think so.
6: It's big. Almost as long as most shopping malls.
5: Oh. Let me put it in lady terms.
4: Yeah. Okay.
5: You can line up 1,000 tampons, and that's how long a football field is.
3: Maybe Tommy. Tommy, are you learning anything?
7: I'm learning a lot. Okay. Not about football.
6: Imagine throwing a package from Macy's to Sears and having your friend catch it.
4: Imagine that.
3: Having your friend catch it.
4: Okay. All right. I'm tracking. Okay.
6: Now imagine while you're trying to throw the goods, the 11 biggest, strongest shoppers in the mall are charging at you, determined to bring you down.
2: Oh,
4: it's just like Black Friday.
3: Yes. Not in this graphic.
6: Let's say you're the X's and the other team is the O's. We'll call you the Kisses and the other guys the Hugs.
5: Oh, that's so adorable.
4: All right. Okay, you gals, are you picking this up now?
2: Yep, it's
3: I think by
2: easier.
3: The time we finish this video, you gals won't be able to vote.
8: I'll be able to take your job, honestly, Freebeer, by the time. Yeah. I'll be in sports broadcasting in the next 5 minutes.
4: Okay.
5: Back here at the Kisses and Hugs game.
2: Next time I'm watching football with a man, I'm going to say, which one's the Kisses and which one's the Hugs?
6: You can run the ball or pass the ball or both to get your 10 yards. Let me give you an analogy. Let's say you're playing a game in which you're given a list of 10 swimsuits. You've got to find all 10 swimsuits that fit you in your size on clearance sale, and you can only go into 4 stores to accomplish the mission.
4: I would never have imagined that football would be equated to a shopping mall.
5: So that's how they equate a first down. Isn't it easier just to say, you just got to go 10 yards?
4: You got four tries to do it. Yeah, I mean, and it's still, you still want to equate it to the mall. Just say you have to go 10 floor tiles away. Those are 1 foot long.
8: I don't know if this is AI. I feel like it might be real now. I don't know.
4: Okay.
3: Again, this time in our lives, not impossible.
6: Do this, you get another list of 10 more sale items to shop for in another 4 stores. In football logic, you'd say, first store. Fun.
4: Wait, that was it?
5: I feel like they cut out a bunch of it.
8: But how do you win?
3: Yeah, right?
5: You find all the sale items.
4: Yeah, is it good because you get into the Sears or the Macy's? Oh, it depends on what time of day it is that you're at the mall.
8: Yeah, how do they trick soccer players into becoming kickers nobody cares about?
2: But what if it's when you wear, if you find the right top at store number one, but you don't find bottoms that fit? What is that? What is that in football?
4: Oh, that's
2: is that like
4: that's
2: first and third?
5: Yeah, delay a game.
4: That means, yeah, you weren't able to convert.
2: Yeah. Okay.
4: Mm-hmm.
7: I found another one but it's 33 minutes, but it's made by the Widows Association.
2: About what? Football?
4: Okay, football. Yeah. The Football Widows Association.
7: Yeah.
4: Okay. All right.
8: I got 33 minutes.
3: The Found Footage Festival, which I believe is where this comes from.
7: Yep.
3: Is a celebration of videos that time forgot, dredged up in dusty thrift stores and estate sales. Childhood friends Joe Pickett from The Onion and Nick Prewer from The Late Show take audiences on guided tours of their latest and greatest VHS finds. And it says, according to the Wikipedia, that their videos they feature are real. Which, they put this out. I'm still not willing to guarantee it's real, because who knows if anything's real? Is what you're listening to real right now? You can't tell.
5: We don't even know.
2: Well, especially that guy working for The Onion. That gives him some credibility as a media figure, but doesn't give him credibility that I believe him.
3: Right.
2: We're living in Onion articles lately, so what's real?
3: What's the Widow one, Tommy?
7: It's called Tackling Football, A Woman's Guide to Watching the Game.
3: Did you send it in? Can we watch it?
7: No, it's 36 minutes.
3: I don't care. I want to watch the beginning of it.
4: Okay, yeah, like, well, I mean, we've got time.
7: Yeah. I'm going to send it to you right now, real quick.
8: We got like 2 more hours left of this show.
3: Yeah, right? Are you kidding?
8: And I need to learn.
3: I love sexist football videos.
8: Yeah. I'm trying to get a man, Tommy.
7: My fault.
4: Yeah.
3: Yeah. Don't you want one that yells at the TV with Fritos in their mouth like that winner?
2: Yes.
3: He has khakis and Fritos.
5: I like how all that guy was saying, yes, yes, no, no, no, no, no, yes, yes, yes, yes, no, no, no, no.
3: And he was paid 3 times what that woman was paid.
2: Yes. He was.
7: Yeah, they paid the football more than her.
4: Yeah.
3: Tommy, that's offensive.
7: Oh, is it?
8: Geez, okay. Tommy. Yeah, wow, Tommy.
5: What the hell?
7: Great.
3: Tommy, God, you have a mother and a sister.
7: I do.
3: Act like it.
4: Yeah.
5: All right, this is so from, sad. Oh, this is from 1986.
3: Okay. This is going to be
5: tackling good. Football.
7: So I did find, this is real. I found the IMDb page for this.
3: Okay, this is tackling for football widows, right?
8: And this is, oh, okay, widows. I was like, nuns? Who did this? I don't know why I thought nuns.
3: Oh, the flying habit.
5: Oh, they got the FBI. It's got the FBI.
8: Right. You know that's real.
3: Yeah, right?
5: Oh, look at both of those pixels.
4: Yep, you got to love the whooshing in graphics. All the highest technology of the day.
8: Woman's Guide to Watching the Game.
5: Oh, starring a man.
4: Tom Dreesen.
3: I believe a former.
8: And another man.
3: I think Tom Dreesen was like a sportscaster.
4: What about Tim Reitman? Oh, and Lois Hall. They let a lady in here.
5: Of course, her name is Lois.
3: Somebody had to set out the hors d'oeuvres.
9: No, no, no, no, no. Get back.
4: Oh,
9: Quiet, Lois. It's third down.
1: Quiet, Lois.
10: What's the matter?
1: You wretched skank. You're ruining my Sunday.
9: Wide receiver's going down, down. No, no, no, no. It's like a blitz. He got sacked. He got sacked. It's fourth down. They got a punt. They got a punt.
10: This is my friend Tom Greason. You probably know him as a comedian.
3: Not a former, not a player, actor and comedian. My bad.
1: Okay, well, he's funny so far.
3: Not good at acting or being funny.
10: He's a sports fan first and a comedian second.
1: Clearly.
10: And you know what? He lives and breathes and eats football. And I just don't understand it.
3: Lois is 21 and looks 60.
8: And they couldn't have come up with a darker background. But they have dark brown hair. It's a dark brown background. They're just floating faces.
1: Yeah, they hadn't discovered lights yet.
8: Yeah.
3: They lighting it with a candle? Yeah. One candle.
10: Tom and I went to school together, and I always had better grades. You know, my hand was always up before his.
8: But my feet were on his back window.
9: Yeah. Oh, no, no,
8: my
9: no,
8: mouth was always full. I got a perm.
10: Okay, Tom.
9: That's it, they blew.
10: All right, that is it. I have had it. I'm sick of feeling left out. You have got to.
8: I want to get over upset about pointless activities on a television, too.
10: Game of football.
9: Those, you want to understand football?
10: Yes, I do.
8: I want to understand why you gamble and get domestics.
9: This afternoon, I'm supposed to meet my good buddy, and afterward, we're going to go out and have a little bite to eat.
8: I was probably going to cheat on you.
5: They're just friends, Kelly.
8: Oh, that's right. That's right. Yeah, that's right. They're not lovers.
3: No, he is in love with her, though.
5: This was the progressive 80s.
8: Tom won't commit.
3: Yeah, this is back when men and women could be friends, Kelly. You know?
9: I'm going to call him. His name is Tim Reitman. He was an All-American in college. He played on the Super Bowl championship team. I'm just going to ask him, would he mind spending a little bit of time with you and teach you the basics of the game?
3: Because I can't stand you.
8: I don't know what any of those words mean.
10: Tim Reitman.
9: Tim Reitman.
10: Super Bowl.
9: That's right.
8: What's Tim a Reitman. Super Bowl? Mm-hmm.
10: Let's go.
8: Okay.
5: It's all very natural.
3: Where does he live? Why is there a trash can?
1: Okay, he lives
9: anybody home?
1: He lives in the basement of an apartment complex.
3: Right? Well, they show, first of all, the camera's inside when he knocks, so they don't do anything to keep the sense of realism. I'm assuming it's going to be a locker room, but it looks like it's Freddy Krueger's boiler room where he lives.
1: Yeah, it's the janitorial area for Welcome Back, Cotter. Oh, but man, there's a guy with a stand-up bass in the room.
3: Really taking it for a walk.
1: Yeah.
9: Tim?
3: Oh, he's going to walk out of the shower without his towel.
9: Tim Reitman.
1: Oh, I didn't
9: Tommy,
1: see
9: is that you?
1: There.
9: Hey, Tim.
1: I mean, he has a towel on, but he came out of the shower.
8: And he's got a towel over his shoulder, and there's a towel hanging on that little board in the back.
3: Lots
8: there's
3: of towels.
8: So many towels.
3: But I'll tell you one thing that isn't there, any residue of water on his body.
8: No,
1: he's just stepped out of a right guard commercial.
8: Yeah, his hair's not even wet.
7: No, that's also a towel.
10: That's all.
11: Hi, Lois.
10: Hi.
11: Nice to meet you.
8: Hi, you're so
10: thanks.
8: Close.
10: Tom says you're
8: oops,
10: a wonderful
8: I draw my towel.
10: Hopefully.
11: Thanks. Maybe you should come out sometime.
10: I'd love to.
8: I haven't learned anything yet. It's been 3.5 minutes, and I haven't learned a damn thing.
9: Well, don't you think you should learn a little bit about the game before we go out to watch him play?
10: Yeah, right.
11: I tell you what, let me change. I'll be right back.
3: Don't you think we should learn a little bit about the game before you sleep with him, Lois?
8: Hey, come lady, back you want to get into sports in the 80s? Let me take my towel off and show you how to get a promotion.
1: We're going to start with a play called the Eiffel Tower.
3: From the O'Reilly Auto Parts Studios. Yeah, I can't wait to talk about blank segments on the way. 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

0: That is more satisfying than any touchdown I've ever had. And, like, that's kind of one thing I've grown to appreciate in the NFL. It's like, there's as much as this game that will become, you know, you see, like I'm a football, like, nerd. Like, I love looking at trends and stuff. And obviously, there's last 20 years, the game's gone faster. It's bigger, it's smaller. But there will always be a place for physicality in this game. And that is something that I try to pride myself on. And I still have so much room to grow. And I'm so excited, like, even though I had awesome tackles in Baltimore, and I can't wait to work with these guys in Chargers. Those are some elite tackles. And so, yeah, it's definitely something I've learned to, like, appreciate and love.
1: Like the love affair with third and three, and everybody knows what's going to happen.
0: So I just got back from Greece. It was incredible. It was funny, though. I never really missed a day of the off-season program. So all my friends are giving me a hard time about, you know, signing the contract, and I skip a few weeks of off-season. So I'm making clear that I was dragged by my wife against my will on a beautiful 2-week honeymoon where I was looking forward to and planning and drinking wine, eating food. So I was against my will. I'd much rather have been here. She took me there, kidnapped me. Just figured it out.
1: How do you think she's going to like that? I assume she'll take it tongue-in-cheek the way I think it was intended.
2: Yeah, sure. Of course.
1: My wife dragged me there.
2: Of course, yeah. I wanted to be here playing football with you guys. I got dragged to that beautiful part of the world.
1: With my beautiful new wife, presumably. Now, if you had a welcome press conference for radio, just signed with a new station, new show.
2: Yeah.
1: How's that going to go?
2: It's going to go great because I'm going to be, you know, effervescent and engaging, just like I am all the time.
3: Yeah. Effervescent.
2: Yeah. Oh, yeah. Absolutely. Yeah. I'm going to say, hey, this is, you know, this is a dream come true. I've always wanted to, you know, I've always dreamt of basing a show in Big Bone Lick, Kentucky. Mm-hmm. And, you know, it's always been a dream of mine. Yes, a lot of people aspire to your Detroits and Chicagos and Miamis and San Franciscos, but I've always wanted to broadcast live from a cave in Big Bone Lick.
1: Yeah.
2: And that's what I'm doing, and I couldn't be more excited about it. Come on, let's go, everybody. We're going to the carpet store.
1: We're going to the carpet store.
3: Free carpet samples for everybody.
2: Yeah. Yeah. And then get free passes to the cave.
3: Man, what a guy.
1: I like it.
3: Baller.
1: Yeah, I like it a lot. On the way, Deca Smash. Steve, how's that coming?
3: Done.
1: Yeah, theme? Yeah.
3: Could be.
1: All right. If you can identify an artist and the song title from Steve's musical Stew, then you could win a Lucky Idiot account. Next, with Deca Smash, it is the Free Beer and Helping Show.
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0: memories. Great. So I want the collective effervescence of singing that with the entire crowd at a home West Virginia Mountaineers football game someday.
1: Mm.
0: That is on the college football bucket list.
2: Can I give you an Upper Peninsula of Michigan and we sing it on Friday?
0: Yes.
2: Okay.
0: I love group sing-alongs. And if you can hear everyone singing, it makes me so happy. So, yes.
2: All right. We're down to Septo Smell.

0: I'm out. Kyle in Hastings, Michigan. Help!
1: Kyle!
2: Kyle!
1: Kyle!
3: What's up, guys? How you doing?
0: Not much. Are you ready to give us an answer that is correct?
3: Yeah, I think so. I don't know. I'm going to go with Born to be Wild by Stephen Wolf.
0: Yeah, nicely done.

0: such a simpleton song, which is why we all love it and know the words.
1: All right.
2: Penta Smash.
1: Should we save it? Do you want to hear like a little bit of it?
0: And yes, we should save it. We should save it, Steve.
1: So do you want to hear a little bit of it?
0: A little more. Maybe 10 seconds. I'm hoping it helps someone. 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
3: 1 hour from now, Dumber Than the Show trivia in 40 minutes. Do you know what Car Ranch is?
4: Car Ranch?
5: I know what a car ranch is.
4: Mm-hmm.
5: Seeing those, like, there's a roadside.
4: It's a term.
5: Cadillac Ranch.
3: Car Ranch.
2: Oh, where the cars are sticking out of the ground.
3: Also, what to do if someone breaks in from someone who is a veteran of breaking into homes, like yours and mine. That's coming up in 40 minutes right now. Round two of Deca Smash, which finds us with five left, which is...
6: Penta Smash!
3: Penta Smash!
2: Five songs left. Do you want to hear it from the top?
3: Yes, please. Yes.
5: Wow. Okay.
3: All right, Larry in Michigan. Hi, you are up first. Larry, what do you got?
7: Well, now that you got it down to five, I don't have any of them. I thought it was the Immigrant Song by Led Zeppelin.
2: Incorrect.
3: Negative, Larry. Thank you. Tony in Michigan. Hi, Tony. What do you got?
8: Did I hear Bachman Turner Overdrive taking care of business?
2: You did not.
3: Tony. Noah in Pennsylvania. Hello, Noah. Can you name one of the five remaining?
9: Did I hear I Can't Get No Satisfaction by the Rolling Stones?
2: You did not.
5: Man. What are you guys listening to?
3: Can you play it again, Steve? I guess it's necessary.
5: I feel like there's
3: just one song.
5: Strong.
3: Cody in Wyoming. Hi, Cody.
10: Hey, guys.
3: Can you give us one, bud?
10: How about Hillbilly Highway by Stephen Earle?
2: Nope.
3: Dang. Steve, what are you doing to people?
5: Yeah, man.
3: All right. It takes a lady. Stephanie in Massachusetts. Hello, Stephanie.
11: Hi. I'm going to have to guess, too. I'm going to go with Green Day, Dazzy Cake.
2: Nope.
3: Oh, man.
5: Holy moly.
3: Gino in Buffalo. Hello, Gino.
12: Hello, how we doing?
3: Good, bud. How are you?
12: Oh, good. We got Steve Miller Band's Big Old Jet Airliner.
3: There you go.
2: It's just Jet Airliner, but that's all right.
5: Yeah, we'll take that.
3: Gino, I accidentally hung up on you. 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Or call back.
13: I've been down before.
3: Maitland, is Steve Miller your favorite classic rock artist?
1: Yes.

0: forget, he was doing an interview with Stern. He doesn't do a lot of, not a big talker, Steve Miller of the Steve Miller Band. Not that he's a recluse, but you don't see him on talk shows and stuff like you did Steven Tyler or
1: no, no, hell, I didn't know what he looked like for a million years. I was like, I don't even know what he looks like.
0: I couldn't pick him out, I don't think. But he was talking about how, I think it was Les Paul used to be like a friend of his parents, and he'd just hang out with Les, like he learned guitar from Les Paul.
1: That's pretty wild. Those tie-in ridiculous stories thing. Like that are amazing.
0: All right, then there were four.
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0: Maurice in Maine. Whoop, whew. Hi, Maurice.
4: Hi, love the show.
0: Thanks, bud. Love you.
4: Can I get Dr. Feelgood by Motley Crue?
2: No, you cannot.
0: Unless you're making a song request, yeah, which we'll get on just after 10.
1: It sounded like that, yeah.
0: Tyler in Iowa. Hello, Tyler.
5: Morning, guys.
0: Good morning.
5: I'm going to do I've Been Everywhere by Johnny Cash.
2: No.
0: That fits what I thought the theme was. But it doesn't fit the Deca Smash. Tony, in the Upper Peninsula. Maybe we'll see you on Friday. Hi, Tony. What do you got?
6: I don't know if it was already guessed, but I thought I heard Miley Cyrus' Party in the USA.
0: Oh, yeah. Somebody said it, so now you have to guess a different song and artist.
1: Yes.
6: Yeah, I couldn't hear any of the other ones.
0: Yeah. Just name any other artist and song, otherwise we lose our license.
6: Mm-hmm. Okay, Green Day.
0: Don't say basketball.
6: I can't think of a Green Day song.
2: I'm just going to cut you off there. No.
0: Oh, man.
1: Terrible guess.
0: Someday someone's going to get it on that.
1: Yeah.
0: Katie in Buffalo. Hello, Katie.
7: Good morning. How about Go Your Own Way by Fleetwood Mac?
0: Yes.
2: Absolutely.
8: Loving you isn't the right thing to do.
2: Wasn't everyone in this band having sex with each other and writing songs about it?
1: Yeah.
2: And like breaking up on stage while they were singing these songs.
9: And yeah. Doing so much cocaine.
1: Yeah, I don't know if Mick Fleetwood was banging anyone in the band. He might have been. But yeah, Lindsey Buckingham and Stevie Nicks were a couple. John McVie and Christine McVie married. But then I think they divorced while they were in the band.
0: Oh, Fleetwood and Mac. I get it
1: now. Yeah.
0: And then there were three. Try Smash. Try as you may. T-R-Y.
2: Try Smash.
0: Try Smash.
1: Oh, wow.
2: Harmonica, really.
0: Amanda in Tennessee. Hello, Amanda. Amanda, seems like you're still listening to what's going on.
2: Come on, Amanda.
0: Yeah. Holly Amanda. In Massachusetts. Hello, Holly.
10: Hello.
0: Hi.
10: London Calling by The Clash.

0: The only words I know to this song are London Calling, I just learned.
1: It's a good example of battle.
0: And then just two songs remained on Decca Smash. Now, it's been a while since we've gotten through all 10.
2: It has.
0: Like, the last defied people about 5 or 6 times in a row.
1: I don't think that's going to be the case here.
0: Okay.
1: Bye, Smash!
0: Bye, Smash!
3: Okay, yeah, they're pretty strong, both of them there.
0: It's messing with my head, though.
2: Me too.
0: I feel like, I don't think I can do it. Randy! Hello, Randy!
1: Randy!
4: Oh, my goodness, guys. You caught me. Oh, I don't know.
0: Well, are you outside someone's window with your pants on? Why are you making that noise?
4: I don't. Oh, because I just drew a blank.
0: Come on, Randy, say one.
4: All I can hear is London Calling. Take a long way to hang cars. Yeah.
0: Maybe we should play it again for you.
1: What was that? What was the last thing you said?
4: Take the Long Way Home by the Cars.
1: That's incorrect.
0: Feel like that was off the uprights. Sarah in Toms River, New Jersey. Hello, Sarah.
5: Hey. Supertramp, Take the Long Way Home.
0: There it is.
3: Yes.
0: The Steel.
1: This has such a long,
0: it does.
1: Quiet intro. It got completely buried.
3: That distinctive harmonica, though, when it cuts in.
0: Laura in Texas, you'll be next. You get the chance to identify the Uno Smash. What was it that made the Supertramp song Give a Little Bit get really popular for a while? Was it in a commercial?

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1: Carter joins us. Hi, Carter. What's the nickname you got but don't want?
2: Everybody at work calls me Dahmer. Like, oh. Jeffrey Dahmer.
1: I figured.
2: Yeah.
3: Yeah, you sound like it.
1: What?
2: Hey. So I'm definitely not gay. I don't eat people, but I do have glasses, and I am a little weird.
1: Okay. Carter, I got that the appraisal.
3: Okay.
1: Do you stand in the corner?
2: I was standing there.
1: Okay.
2: My hands were behind my back. I got some glasses.
1: So basically,
2: you look like Jeffrey Dahmer, motherfucker.

0: recognizing you yesterday off the air because you had said you might use some duct tape and
1: super glue.
2: Well, I did use super glue and a zip tie on one of the brackets.
0: And Steve is so angry at you. You know, he has a perfectly refreshed Jeep Comanches. And he knows that doing it the right way is worth the toil.
1: Look, man, I can get away with super glue, duct tape, and zip ties on a piece of crap 40-year-old truck. You have a classic automobile.
2: Yeah.
1: You cannot jerry-rig it like that.
2: Well, I'm not gonna drive it over a mirror at a Concours event. I mean, you know, like this is it's the inside that goes behind the headlight.
1: Just
2: like
1: do
2: no
1: it
2: one
1: right.
2: will ever see
0: If you
2: see
0: go to Tires and
2: right.
0: Coffee, I'm going to go there and put a sign on the opposite side where you can't see it that says there's duct tape in here.
2: No one would care.
1: Just do it right.
2: No one cares.
1: Why can't you just do it right?
2: Why can't you just do it right?
1: Because I don't have like mine, even fully restored, has zero value. Like, I'm well aware.
0: God,
1: well,
0: that must have made Annette so hot just now.
1: I'm well aware that what I have is garbage. You don't. Like, you look at your car, you're like, damn, that's a nice car.
2: Steve, you know,
1: just do it right.
2: I thought, Steve, of all the people in the world that I thought you would congratulate me on my resourcefulness, it'd be you.
1: No, you don't use super glue on
2: super
1: cars.
2: Super glue and a zip tie. No. Those are like, that's
0: America.
2: The world's magic right there.
1: No,
0: it's America,
1: not,
0: Steve.
1: I will never agree.
2: It's the inside. No one cares.
1: I will never agree.
2: As soon as you screw the light bulb in, you can't see what I did. It works.
1: Take some pride in your work, man.
2: But then I broke a whole different bracket, and that one I definitely can't super glue. don't think I didn't try though. But that sucker won't stick.
0: Yeah.
2: It's incredibly a five minute job. Mm-hmm. No problem.
0: The thing is
2: the one side looks amazing though.
0: That thing is the car of your dreams. Nightmares, but
2: it
0: dreams.
2: Is. Oh my God.
0: Your son must be like, yeah, so you have a triple backup classic Corvette, and I'm driving my great grandma's corpse LeSabre.
2: You're damn right. You got to start somewhere.
0: Yeah, no, that's true.
2: At least he's frustrated by something that has no value. We can just push it off a cliff if we get sick of that one.
0: Yeah, right. What to do if someone breaks into your house? From someone who broke into houses for years. So many mugshots. That's on the way in the Free Beer and Hot Wings Report next. 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
1: Thank God their tails turned to legs on land. 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
1: So yeah, I don't know.
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1: Yeah, me.
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5: I hear there's a cookie update.
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3: Have you just missed what we talked about? 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And my dogs, my cat knocked it off the counter and my dogs ate what was left of the delicious cookies, being chocolate chip and macadamia nut, but didn't touch the oatmeal cookies. And my roommate texted and said, uh-oh, I think they're having tummy troubles.
5: Oh, that is the worst text you can get if you have dogs.
3: Oh, you just wait. I think there's the TV on in the background. That might be what you're hearing if you're hearing. But if you're a fancy idiot on the TV screen right now, you can see one, two, three, four, four piles of poop. Just in the still, and then if you keep going, you'll see it goes all the way down. There's six, seven, eight, nine.
5: Oh.
3: Ten.
5: Oh, wow.
3: Miles of
2: ten and a half.
3: Ten and a half.
2: Yeah, that's a little chunk.
3: No.
1: Oh, you got to find little surprises all over the place.
3: Yep. So one of them's purging whatever they ate.
5: Thanks for doing it on the sofa.
3: Yeah.
2: Right? Yeah, that was cool.
5: Actually, though, the first one on the quilt is, it's easier to wash a quilt than a carpet, generally speaking.
1: Yeah. There's that.
5: Still.
2: That's cool.
3: That is awesome.
5: It's a good thing dogs are so perfectly charming because they're also so perfectly gross.
3: Like, dang it. And those turds are just enough where it's like my dog could have pooped that out. She's tiny. She's like 15 pounds. And then my roommate's got an Australian Shepherd. So it could also be her. It could be both. That's so much poop. It's got to be both of them.
2: It's quite a bit.
3: I think they're
2: for
3: both
2: two dogs. Yeah,
3: troubles.
2: That's a lot of poop.
1: Yeah.
5: Congratulations.
3: Yeah.
5: All right. What does car ranch mean? It's a term this mother just learned.
6: Is it ranch you keep in your car?
3: That's exactly what I was thinking, mate.
5: It is. Do you have car ranch?
6: No, I don't. I've had car ketchup before, though.
5: Okay.
1: Yeah, I've had car ketchup.
5: Car ranch sounds dangerous. That's what this mom thinks.
7: We were having dinner, and my 17-year-old daughter says to me, "There's no ranch." And I said, "I'm sorry, I guess we're out of ranch." So she says, "Hold on." And she gets up and she walks out of the house and she walks right back in. And she goes, "I just remembered I have car ranch. When I go to Chick-fil-A, I just get extra packets of ranch and I just keep them in my car." I said, "How long has that ranch been in your car?" She's like, "I don't know, months." You can't just eat ranch that's been sitting in a vehicle. We live in Florida. And that is a recipe for explosive diarrhea. Oh. She goes, "It's fine. Open that up, dunk, eat."
5: And apparently she was fine.
6: Huh. I mean, yeah.
1: Of course she's fine.
6: It says refrigerate after opening. You can keep ranch in your pantry till the cows come
2: ranch
6: home.
2: In your pantry.
5: And it still has a date on it, right?
6: I mean, it does, yeah.
1: It does, yeah. But, you know, but it, you just have to go by how the fast food restaurant serves it to you. Like, some of them are cold. Like, I think Culver's ranch is given to you cold, which means it's been refrigerated. Mm. You probably shouldn't leave that in a hot car.
5: True.
1: But a lot of them aren't. Like, if they just sit out in a bin out in the restaurant, they're fine. They're not going to hurt anything. I was with Maitland. I used to keep ketchup in there. Like, when I would road trip, I'd keep a few ketchup packets in case I needed them.
2: You wouldn't be worried, though, especially because of Florida with, I mean, it could be 125 degrees in their car in the middle of the day.
1: Sure.
2: Like, that wouldn't.
1: I mean, it would kind of gross me out a little bit. Also I've eaten all kinds of stupid things.
2: Ate expired beans.
1: That I go, you know, I look at expiration dates like a suggestion.
6: Yeah. It's not like she was eating the ranch with a spoon. She was just dipping things into it.
5: What does that matter?
6: The concentration of it.
5: If you're still eating a bunch of it, it doesn't matter how big the bites are.
6: But if you're just dipping versus like eating a whole entire thing of ranch, I think you're fine.
1: But she was right. She was fine.
2: Yeah, I guess that's true. What if it's one of those delayed reactions, though? It takes like a month and a half for it to...
1: A month and a half?
6: Wow.
5: She's going to die of car ranch?
1: Wow. Yeah. A month and a half later, it's just festering for so long?
2: Look, I'm no doctor. But it could happen.
1: I mean, you know, anything's possible.
5: So there's a documentary that's out right now about Martin Short that's getting a lot of really positive reviews.
1: Yeah, Netflix.
5: A lot of people think he, you know... A lot of people who are funny think he is about as quick and as funny as it gets.
1: Oh, my God. He is. He does so many great characters in so many hilarious ways. His, like, they've brought back where he does his Jiminy Glick bits, I think, on Kimmel once in a while or something like that.
5: Yep.
1: And he's just so damn quick in his reactions to different things. I think he is one of the best ever.
5: Probably true. Now, he's getting a lot of credit. Now, his, he had a terrible year a couple of years ago. His daughter lost her battle with depression and took her own life. She was in her, I think, early 40s. And then his wife passed away as well, both in a very short period of time. And one of the things in the documentary that's really fantastic is when he talks about that, his daughter losing her battle with depression. He talks about it in that sense. I like that that is shifting, and I think that's really important for someone that big to, you know,
1: we
5: talked with other people who said, you know, that is, rather than blaming them for what happens, you know, celebrate their battle and respect that they fought for so long in a very difficult life. And he goes into that. But other parts of it, it's not, the whole thing is not a depressing documentary about that. That's part of his life. But they also at one point interview Steven Spielberg. And one time, Spielberg's out on a boat with Tom Hanks and Martin Short. And somehow Spielberg had the idea that they should redo the scene from Butch Cassidy and the Sundance Kid, which I think is where Redford and whoever else is in that with him, Paul Newman, jump off like a cliff into the water.
1: Yeah.
5: Right? It's a pretty famous scene. I've never seen the movie, but I think I know the scene.
1: Yeah.
5: But he said, do it as Martin Short, one of his famous characters, Ed Grimley, a character on Saturday Night Live in the 80s, and Tom Hanks as Forrest Gump. So this is that moment.
4: Marty and Tom got this idea. Let's do that scene from Butch Cassidy, the Sundance Kid.
8: Oh, it's very sad. I must say, because we're going to be killed, you know. There's only one way out. So we should jump, I must say.
9: I know. Well, Mom always said, jumping off cliffs is like a box of chocolate.
8: Oh, yeah.
9: You never know what you might hear.
8: Yeah, right. Come on, Forrest.
9: I can't swim.
8: Oh, that's very funny. For heaven's sakes, the fall will kill us, I must say. Oh!
5: And then they jumped into the water from the edge of the boat. I don't know why, but Forrest Gump just saying after that whole discussion, I can't swim. Well, maybe it was so relatable because that would have happened to me and I sound like that.
1: Yeah. But, it was funny. Yeah. I was like a box of chocolates. You like never know what you're going to hit.
5: I feel like a couple drinks had been had before that.
1: Yeah. Oh, almost certainly.
5: They were pretty giggly.
1: Yeah.
5: Much fun. I wish Billy Bob Thornton had been there so Sling Blade could talk too.
1: That would have been amazing.
5: Carl. Amazing. All right. Someone breaks into your home. This lady has a sentence towards the beginning of this. She is someone who was a cat burglar. She was someone who broke into a lot of homes. She was arrested for it a number of times. She got away with it a lot more. And she says something at the beginning, which is probably a really, really, well, there's a number of good lessons in here. Let's let her say it.
10: If they break into your house during the day, they're coming for your stuff. If they break into your house at night, they're coming for you.
2: Is that the line?
5: That's the line. Yeah. It's a great point.
3: Scary. Yeah.
5: It really is.
10: And even if they're not coming directly for you, they know your home and they don't care, so they're coming for you. So here is my advice from someone who was a cat burglar. I used to break into people's homes for many years as to what you should do if this unfortunately happens and you find yourself in...
2: By the way, she's had an incredible glow up. You look at her. I mean, nobody looks particularly great in their mugshots.
5: She's 41.
2: But yeah, I mean, she's definitely righted the ship.
5: Mm-hmm.
10: you should do if this unfortunately happens and you find yourself in a situation where you find that someone has broken into your home in the middle of the night. These are the things that you need to do. Number one, this is prior to a break-in and something everybody should do right now. Go on Amazon, TikTok shop, whatever, and get yourself some of the motion-sensored lights. Some of the lights that you can put on your staircase where someone walks by, they turn on. Bigger ones that you can put in your living room. Any lights that get triggered by motion, get them and place them around your house, okay? All around your house. Number two, go on one of those platforms as well, TikTok Shop. TikTok Shop has one. I have it. It's called Birdie, actually. I'm going to show it to you guys at the end of this. It's a little personal alarm. You can pull it, you can press it, and it makes a horribly loud noise.
5: You did?
6: Mm-hmm.
5: And they're about the size of like a small TV remote.
6: Yeah.
5: Or like an old Nintendo Wii.
6: Yeah.
5: A Roku controller, yeah.
6: And it's got a big, it's like a keychain, and it has, like she said, a big thing on it that helps you pull it. And as soon as you do, it makes the most ear-piercing sound, and it has a light on it that flashes too.
5: Yeah.
10: Get yourself a couple of those. Number three, make sure that your Ring Cam, your Wyze Cam, I personally have Wyze cameras, they're the best because they record nonstop. As soon as they track motion, they don't do like Ring where it only records for like 100 up to 120 seconds. On my cameras, on my home cameras, my doorbell camera, everywhere, there is a siren. Make sure you're familiar with that siren and how to turn it on if you need to from your phone. Number three, make sure that you have your emergency settings in your iPhone, or I don't know if Android, I assume they have it too, but all I know is about iPhone. So there's emergency settings in your iPhone where you can text 911, where you can just slide to call them. You have your address in your phone set in place for your location so it can get sent to the police. If you have an emergency and you can't actually talk to them, you can slide to call them and it'll send them your location. Make sure you have all of that up to date and in your phone.
5: Y'all have all that done?
3: Yeah, I do.
5: Do you? Good for you.
1: I have quite a bit of that.
3: Yeah, for where I can send it if something happens,
5: yeah,
3: for sure.
5: That's awesome.
10: Yeah. Haggle with it if something were to happen. Next, most people's spare key to their car is in some random place. Try to make it a point to put it in your bedroom because the fob has an alarm on it and you need that to be somewhere close to you if you need it. So what to do if you hear somebody in your home in the middle of the night? Immediately contact 911. You don't have to call them and say anything. Just slide your phone for emergency services. It'll send your location and it'll send the police right away. The lights that all turn on downstairs should be very triggering for a thief. They don't like lights and they don't like noise. You want to startle them from the beginning as much as you can. Next, get your key fob and set off your car alarm. After you've contacted the police, set off the alarms that are connected to your security cameras, to your Wyze or to your Ring doorbells or whatever. Set off the siren. I know it's hard to think in these situations, but you need to calm yourself down. So if you have kiddos, I know your first instinct is to go grab them, but it's important to do these things right away. It shouldn't have taken you but like maybe 20 seconds to do those things. What you're going to do next, you need to get your personal alarm and you need to set it off, and then you need to go with your kiddos to a different location than where the alarm is. So throw the alarm in another room and have you and your kiddos hiding somewhere else. If you have a two-story home, hold the higher ground. Do not go downstairs. Hold the higher ground because you have...
2: Oh my God.
5: We're poor with a one-story house. Yeah. My kids always
1: tell me. I'm with you, man. I got a ranch.
2: Should have been listening to those kids all along.
5: They were right.
2: Put a second floor on.
10: A better vantage point when you are up there. If you are on ground level, try to find a window and get out immediately, okay? Get out immediately and run. The reason you need to do all of these things is because a thief, even if they're coming for you, absolutely hates sound and lights, okay? And the more sound and lights that you're setting off immediately, the better and more...
5: I don't know if there's
3: I love the car alarm thing.
5: That's a great idea. Yeah. And having them in the bedroom, that's just as easy to find when I need a spare key as where I keep them now.
3: Yeah. My I've got a little dish like right next to my bed that's got my spare key in it. So it's like, that's a
5: smart move.
3: I would have never thought, hey, reach over and set that off.
1: Yeah, I could put it right next to where I keep my ranch dressing packet.
5: Your bedroom
2: ranch. You got bedroom ranch?
1: Yeah, in case I have midnight tang issues.
5: Those personal alarms, are they expensive? They don't look like they would be.
6: I got it in a White Elephant exchange where the limit was like $25.
5: Oh, okay. So that sounds right.
6: Yeah, that's
1: a thing that is pretty common for a lot of women to carry, right? Because they're so loud.
2: Yeah, it looks like they're, 25, 20, 30, 15
6: the one
2: bucks.
6: I had was called Birdie.
5: Yeah, and she made a point you should have multiple of those in your house later, either later in the video or in the accompanying TikTok that was with it. Which makes sense.
1: Mm-hmm.
5: So, all right. Those are tips. One to grow on, if you will.
1: Good tips.
5: Dumber Than the Show trivia is next. Kelly's asking the questions. Maitland will play against you if you're caller number 10, 1-800-947-3776. 3979. 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

to beginning. 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
1: Time to play Dumber Than the Show trivia. You've been waiting for your chance. And if your name is Dave from Northeast Pennsylvania, today is your day. Hi, Dave. Hey, bud.
2: How are you?
1: Very
2: good. How's
1: it
2: going, guys?
1: Very good. How are you?
2: Good.
1: It says, for fun, football, golf, and fishing. Who's your team?
2: The Eagles.
1: I thought so. Are they back on track for a Super Bowl run this year? Have you been following the offseason?
2: Well, let's see what happens with these new picks.
1: Are they going to trade?
2: Optimistic. We'll see.
1: They going to trade A.J. Brown?
2: Yeah, I think he's gone June 1st. I think he'll be in New England.
1: I think you're right. What about your quarterback? Do you like him?
2: I like Hurts. He's a winner. He doesn't have to put up them big numbers as long as you win.
1: A lot of smoke that he's the problem. We'll see. A lot of people say that until they get a new quarterback, and then they go, oh, nope, he wasn't the problem. Everything else.
2: Right.
1: All right, Dave, you don't have to make a choice today because Maitland's the only show member who is eligible to play. Kelly's asking the questions. You and Mate will have the same five questions. Each of you get 90 seconds of the most. But low time is the deciding factor if there's a tie. You can each pass on questions the first time, and Kelly will come back to all the questions you pass on one time. Mates in the hallway won't hear the questions, the answers. Dave, what questions do you have?
2: Nothing. Hopefully, I get some questions I know. We'll find out.
1: Okay.
3: All right, Dave. Well, I've got five questions ready for you right now if you are ready to play Dumber Than the Show trivia.
2: Okay.
3: Perfect, Dave. Then your turn begins in 3, 2, 1. How many astronauts manned each Apollo flight?
2: Thirteen.
3: What woman was named Artist of the Decade for the 1990s Billboard magazine? Whitney Houston, Mariah Carey, or Madonna?
2: Whitney Houston, Mariah Carey.
3: How many strings does a standard ukulele have?
2: Ukulele. I want to say 4.
3: Bree, Lynette, Susan, Gabrielle, and Mary Alice were the five women who lived on Wisteria Lane in what early 2000s TV show?
2: Who was that? Mary Alice and who?
3: Bree, Lynette, Susan, Gabrielle, and Mary Alice were the five women who lived on Wisteria Lane in what early 2000s TV show?
2: Roosters? I'm not sure.
3: Which Rolling Stones song has been used the most in Martin Scorsese films? Paint It Black, Satisfaction, or Gimme Shelter?
2: Could you repeat that one more time? I'm sorry.
3: Which Rolling Stones song has been used the most in Martin Scorsese films? Paint It Black, Satisfaction, or Gimme Shelter?
2: Satisfaction.
3: Time. How do you feel like you did, Dave?
2: Not too bad. I just couldn't hear that Rolling Stone part at the end, so hopefully that's a lucky guess.
3: Okay, and then for the number 4, the TV show, did you say Blusters?
2: Brewsters.
3: Brewsters. Okay.
2: Brewsters place, yeah.
3: All right, Dave, well, this is the way this works. We're going to put you on hold right now. We're going to call Maitland back in from the hallway. She will answer these same 5 questions and attempt to defend her jackpot today. Maitland is back. Caffeine in hand, headphones on. Maitland, how are you feeling about Dumber Than the Show trivia today?
4: I'm nervous.
1: Are you
4: nervous? Yes, I'm on a losing streak.
3: Girl,
1: how many?
4: 2 in a row.
3: Oh, you're in the $100 club, huh?
4: Mm-hmm.
1: Yeah.
3: Let's see if you can get out of it today. Are you ready?
4: Yes, please.
3: All right, girl. Your turn on Dumber Than the Show trivia begins in 3, 2, 1. How many astronauts manned each Apollo flight?
4: 4.
3: What woman was named Artist of the Decade for the 1990s by Billboard magazine? Whitney Houston, Mariah Carey, or Madonna?
4: Oh, gosh. We'll go Madonna.
3: How many strings does a standard ukulele have?
4: 4.
3: Bree, Lynette, Susan, Gabrielle, and Mary Alice were the five women who lived on Wisteria Lane in what early 2000s TV show?
4: Little House on the Prairie.
3: Which Rolling Stones song has been used the most in Martin Scorsese films? Paint It Black, Satisfaction, or Gimme Shelter?
4: Paint It Black.
3: Time. Okay. We are going to bring Dave back on in, and we will go over your scores. Question number one. Welcome back, Dave. How many astronauts manned each Apollo flight? Dave said 13.
2: Yeah.
1: 13?
2: That was
3: Yeah.
2: Mate misunderstood that one.
1: You think they drive a Greyhound?
5: Yeah.
1: Space bus.
2: Get the bus up there.
3: Mate said 4. Answer is 3.
4: Dang it.
3: We are tied 0-0. Going into, we're going to skip question number 2. We'll come back to that. Question number 3. How many strings does a standard ukulele have? Dave said, ukulele. I want to say maybe giving himself some time to type it somewhere. Not sure. Came up with the answer 4. Mate said 4. The answer is 4. You are both correct. And you're both on the board 1-1. Question number 4. Brie, Lynette, Susan, Gabrielle, and Mary Alice were the 5 women who lived on Wisteria Lane in what early 2000s TV show? Dave said, Brewster's? Mate said, Little House on the Prairie? Freebeard, do you know the answer?
1: Yeah, because I watched every episode like a weirdo. Desperate Housewives!
5: Yeah.
3: Desperate Housewives. We are still tied 1-1. Question number 5. Which Rolling Stones song has been used the most in Martin Scorsese films? I gave you options on this one. Paint It Black, Satisfaction, or Give Me Shelter. Dave said Satisfaction. Mate said Paint It Black. The answer is Gimme Shelter.
4: Of course it is.
3: And we go into the final question. You both have different answers, and one of you is correct. What woman was named Artist of the Decade for the 1990s by Billboard magazine? I also gave you options on this one. Whitney Houston, Mariah Carey, or Madonna? Dave said, and then paused for a really long time and then said Mariah Carey. Mate said, I'll say Madonna. The answer is Mariah Carey, and Dave wins.
2: Wow. I thought it would have been Madonna.
4: I give up.
3: 2-1 today.
4: I give up.
3: Sorry, mate.
1: Dave.
4: Okay.
1: Congratulations.
2: Thank you. Not too great, but pulled it off.
1: How's that feel, mate? He says not too great.
4: Yeah, whatever.
1: Do you think it's because I think your guessing has been off recently? Like, are you second guessing?
4: No, I don't know. I don't know anymore.
5: That answer says yes.
4: Yeah.
1: That's a weird thing to second guess. You second guessing? Boy, does it help if we ask you questions about it?
4: Yeah,
1: it sure does.
4: No.
1: Because it doesn't seem effective.
4: Very ineffective.
1: You'd like it to stop happening right
4: now.
1: Well, Maitland will play on Wednesday or Thursday again next week.
4: For $100.
1: Maybe Friday. 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
1: 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Maitland. 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
1: No.

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12: 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I'd rather give you a citation than tell your loved one you're never coming home.
13: 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We measure, photograph, and digitally rebuild each fatal scene millisecond by millisecond. Speed is the most common factor we find in deadly crashes. I've seen cars split in half just because someone was in a hurry. 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
12: If you see blue lights in 2026, expect a citation.
13: If we see this scene again, someone didn't listen. 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
12: Speed kills. Respect the women.
6: It's going to be a gorgeous, gorgeous day. CBS 17 forecast has us almost 280 this afternoon. Plenty of sunshine. 67 outside right now. 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

0: Carolina's Rock Station, Rock 103. It was great news for some students up at NC State at the university's Wilson College of Textiles when their commencement speaker said that he was going to pay off their student loans.
1: I would like to provide a graduation gift. It is our intent to make Wilson College affordable for all, starting with this graduation class. It is my privilege to announce today that in honor of my father, my wife Marilyn and I are providing a graduation gift to cover all the final year educational loans incurred by the Wilson College graduates during the 25-26 academic year.
0: And that gift covers 176 undergraduates, 26 graduate students. Here's Bad Omens. 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

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A Denago Freelander 300 four-wheeler could be yours this year as we get all the grand finale winners in place. July 10th, Flip My Cycle on Yadkin Road to find out who's going to drive off in this new Rock 103 Free Ride. It could be you. So we're going to give you the free ride during the Freebeard Hot Wings morning show. And then I'm going to give it to you during the noon hour. And then all you got to do is listen for the Greek to play it during his afternoon show. It'll be caller 10 to qualify for the Rock 103 free ride.

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15: On tap for another gorgeous sunny day with highs near 80 this afternoon. Your CBS 17 forecast with lows in the upper 40s tonight. We'll be back in the mid-70s with another sunny day for tomorrow. 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

Hope to see you this afternoon. Al the Van Man broadcasting live at Dogwood Nursery and Sheds from 4 to 6. Today, gorgeous day for you to come out and check out some of their storage units, their workshops. They got some pretty cool stuff. 3934 Cumberland Road. 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

From their 93 Verses album, it's Daughter from Pearl Jam, first performed back in 1992, though, the Bridge School benefit. Carolina's Rock Station, Rock 103, Wednesday morning. Al the Van Man in for Dominique with some Rush.

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1: Yeah, we're in our fourth decade, which is insane. 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
11: 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We don't write tickets to raise money. We write tickets to change behavior. Speed was the primary factor in more than 60% of the 28 fatal crashes we investigated last year. 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
15: It's sunny for your hump day. 70s this afternoon. We'll get up near 80. Your CBS 17 forecast down near 50 with clear skies tonight. And mid-70s tomorrow. Plenty of sunshine. 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

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Good luck.

I have sweet emotion. Carolina's Rock Station. Rock 103. You're home for the Free Beer and Hot Wings Morning Show. Good morning. It's Al the Van Man in for Dominique today. And Shine Down with a pretty cool battle anthem sounding song here. This is the first single off of their album they released back in February, their 8th studio album. 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

0: Fayetteville. 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
12: Hey, get a chance to get outside and do so. Sunshine, 80 this afternoon. Your CBS 17 forecast, near 50, clear skies tonight, 70s and sunny. 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
1: Yes, indeed. 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Al the Van Man. Happy to be filling in for Dominique this afternoon. And very excited to kick off 90s at noon with probably one of the weirdest and coolest hits of the 90s. I'm talking The Distance from Cake. It was 1996, and this would actually be the breakout hit for the band and probably one of the most unique songs we were playing on Rock 103 at the time.
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1: 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Are you cool?

That was Scooby Snacks from the Fun Loving Cannibals, Carolina's Rock Station, Rock 103. And it is the 90s at noon. And this this next track here, this voice, probably one of the most recognizable sounds in alternative rock from the 90s. She had the powerful, smoky, and completely different, was on pop radio at the time, vocals. We're talking Joey. We're talking Concrete Blonde. 90s at noon, Rock 103.

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3: Nice and sunny for the rest of your Wednesday afternoon. Your CBS 17 forecast floating us right around 80 or so. 50 overnight tonight with clear skies and mid-70s and sunshine for tomorrow. 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
1: Demi was the little dancer who came a-dancing to my door. Well, no, not really. She's married. Isn't she married? I think she was married.
0: So there you go. Not about Demi Moore. Carolina's Rock Station Rock 103. Al the Van Man in for Dominique. We've got the free ride song of the day announcement coming up next.

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Teaming up once again with our buddies over at Flip My Cycle on Yadkin Road for the next edition of the Rock 103 Free Ride, summer style. It's a Denago Freelander 300 four-wheeler valued at like $5,000. And all you got to do to win this thing is know the song of the day. So you can catch that during the Free Beer Hot Wings morning show. Normally, Dominique, I'm going to give it to you here in just a second, gives it to you during the noon hour. And then all you have to do is listen up for the Greek to play it afternoons. Be caller 10 to qualify for the summer Rock 103 free ride. And that song of the day for today, Blue Oyster Cult, Burning For You. Blue Oyster Cult, Burning For You. That's the song of the day. 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
11: Meeting with sunshine this afternoon. Your CBS 17 forecast, clear skies and 50 overnight tonight. Mid-70s with sunshine tomorrow. It's Carolina's rock station. 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

0: 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Maynard James Keenan from Tool recently on Steve-O's podcast, Steve-O's Wild Ride, talking about how he gets misinterpreted sometimes when people try to compliment him and why.
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8: Nice and sunny, nice and warm this afternoon. We're going to be up near 80 with plenty of sunshine. Your CBS 17 forecast with a low of 50, mid-70s and sunshine for tomorrow. 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

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That's it. 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

0: 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Jacoby from Papa Roach was recently on with L.A. Lloyd talking about faith, mental health, and the new track for the band, Wake Up Calling.
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2: Oh, it's nice and sunny out there. Closing in on 80 with your CBS 17 forecast. We'll be down near 50 with clear skies tonight. Nice and sunny Thursday. The highs tomorrow in the mid-70s. 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

out and about with the Black Ops Cruiser this afternoon. Carolina's Rock Station, Rock 103. We're going to be live at Dogwood Nursery on Cumberland Road from 4 to 6 this afternoon. They've got storage units. They've got sheds and buildings and things like that. But we'll be out there playing music and just having a good time. We'd love to see you. Dogwood Nursery, 4 to 6, Rock 103, broadcasting live.

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Your favorite toy. That is the latest from the Foo Fighters. Carolina's Rock Station, Rock 103. Just after 2 o'clock on this gorgeous Wednesday with Al the Van Man filling in for Dominique.

0: 9:20, Free Beer and Hot Wings are going to tell you the free ride song of the day. 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
2: 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I'd rather give you a citation than tell your loved one you're never coming home.
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4: Nice and sunny, 80 this afternoon. Your CBS 17 forecast has us with a low near 50 under clear skies tonight and 70s and sunshine for tomorrow. 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
3: Sunshine, 80 this afternoon. Your CBS 17 forecast with a low near 50 tonight. Mid to upper 70s tomorrow. Plenty of sunshine. It's Rock 103.

Carolina's Rock Station, Rock 103. Al the Van Man, great times filling in for Dominique. She'll be back at a regular time tomorrow. The Greek is up next. I'll be out at the Dogwood Nursery this afternoon with the Rock 103 Black Ops Cruiser. So if you're in the area and you'd love to come by and say, hey, I would love to shake your hand and meet you. You can check out some of the storage units that they have. You know you got to get the garden ready. I mean, we're already running a little behind on that. So come by, pick up some supplies, and say hey to us out at the Rock 103 Black Ops Cruiser. Dogwood Nursery this afternoon starting at 4:00.

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Rock 103, Carolina's rock station, home of the Free Beer and Hot Wings Morning Show. What's going on? I am the Greek. Glad to have you this afternoon. We're going to get you qualified to win this trip to see Five Finger Death Punch in the city of your choice. We've also got, for you, a free ride song of the day to play. You should know what it is. Free Beer and Hot Wings told you this morning. You got it again with Al in the noon hour in for Dominique today. So you should know what it is. When we play it, you better get dialing because caller 10 gets qualified to win that cool four-wheeler from Flip My Cycle, the Rock 103 Summer Free Ride. Tomorrow we get the full NFL schedule release. We'll know what our Panthers are doing day-to-day for the whole season. We'll talk some NFL today, too.

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16: CBS 17 forecast, gonna be clear dry tonight, gonna get down about 59. Sunny tomorrow, tad cooler, high of only 76. It's sunny and 80. 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

0: 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I died and you watched. 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

Rock 103, it's the Greek. We got Al the Van Man in the Black Ops Cruiser headed out to Dogwood Nursery and Sheds on Cumberland Road. Going to be broadcasting live here in just a little bit. 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Dogwood is your destination for gardening and outdoor living, so you should stop by and check their stuff out. We'll talk to Al just a little bit. Right now, let's get you qualified to win this trip to see Five Finger Death Punch in the city of your choice. 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And all you got to do to get yourself qualified is text the national keyword to 95819. The keyword right now is punch. Punch. Text it to 95819. Get yourself in there. Evanescence. Play at Walnut Creek Amphitheater in Raleigh, June 17th. I can't wait. This is our latest. It's called Who Will You Follow?

0: Fayetteville. 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
7: Our CBS 17 forecast, it's going to be clear and dry tonight, getting down to about 59. Sunny tomorrow, a little bit cooler, high of 76. It is sunny and 80. 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

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Hey there, it's the Greek. Coming up, we got a free ride song of the day for you. You should know what it is. Free Beer and Hot Wings told you this morning a bunch of times, so you should know it's your chance to get qualified to win that free ride from Flip My Cycle. We've got Al the Van Man live out at Dogwood Nursery and Sheds on Cumberland Road. We're going to talk to him and your 420 Funny Bones just around the corner.

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1: We are in Cumberland Road, 3934 at Dogwood Nursery and Sheds. Rock 103's Al the Van Man broadcasting live. And let me tell you, we've got Billy Idol tickets for you here, folks. That's right. Rebel Yell, White Wedding. We've got the tickets for you. You come down, you register, and not only are you going to walk away with a pair of tickets, but we're also going to hook you up with a Rock 103 t-shirt and a Rock 103 bag, a whole Rock 103 grab bag, complete with Billy Idol tickets. But you got to come down and see us here in person here at Dogwood Nursery. We're on Cumberland Road, 3934. You can't miss the Rock 103 Black Ops Cruiser. We've got a big red tent parked here right by the street. Come on by. Say you heard us on the radio. I got a Rock 103 t-shirt just for stopping by. We're going to be here until 6 o'clock, and we're soaking up the sunshine, man.

0: It's a beautiful day. 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Al the Van Man broadcasting live until 6 o'clock. Come by and see us and get those Billy Idol tickets with Rock 103.
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3: Alrighty, your CBS 17 forecast looks like it's going to be dry and pretty nice tonight. Going to get down to about 59. Tomorrow, sunshine, a little bit cooler, high of 76. It's 81 right now. 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
13: It's hard to feel good, you know, especially as an adult. And you could kind of see it coming, couldn't you? Remember when you were a kid and you'd look at your parents and they always seem anxious and kind of pissed off? And you'd be like, geez, what's their problem? Then you get older and you're like, oh, okay. It's hard to be an adult, man. You're just babysitting yourself all day. Isn't that what you're doing? Trying not to do the things you really want to do? I can't. Try not to eat too much or drink too much or smoke too much or spend too much or watch too much. Yeah. That's why adults go to bed early. There's really nothing left to do. But it's 7:30. It's over!
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Rock 103, Motley Crue there. It's a Greek. How you doing? Got out of the van, man, out at Dogwood Nursery and Sheds on Cumberland Road. We're going to talk to him again here in just a few. And your free ride song of the day is coming up any minute. Your chance to get qualified to win that free ride. It's a cool Denago Freelander 300 four-wheeler. Giving away a Flip My Cycle in July, but you got to get qualified. So you should know what that free ride song is, and it's going to play any minute now. The Red Cross needs your blood, man. Got a national blood shortage that's been going on since, last year. Since the holidays, man. And here's what the Red Cross is doing for you. If you give, right now, you go and donate blood, they will hook you up with a $20 Amazon gift card. Yep, just go to redcross.org, load your stuff in there, throw your zip code in there. They'll tell you where the nearest drive is. You go give blood, and they'll email you that $20 gift card. They need the blood, man. Roll your sleeve up, stick that arm out, and do your part. We all got to give. We'll all need it at some point.

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0: 3 Journey playing a week from Thursday up there in Greensboro. Bring that Final Frontiers tour to the Greensboro Coliseum. I'm the Greek. How you doing? Good to have you along this afternoon. We got Al the Van Man hanging out at Dogwood Nursery and Sheds on Cumberland Road. We're going to talk to him again here in just a few minutes. You heard it, man. Burn It For You, that Blue Oyster Cult. Today's free ride song of the day. We got a cool four-wheeler to give away at Flip My Cycle. See if we can get us a qualifier. To the phones. Who's online with us?
1: It's Randy.
0: Randy, you are caller 10. You're in, man.
1: All right.
0: You are in. That cool four-wheeler could be yours out of Flip My Cycle come July. You've been in this before, haven't you?
1: Yes, sir.
0: I recognize the voice, man. So you've been in it before, but you never won. So maybe this will be your year.
1: I hope so.
0: You got a pair of tickets to see Billy Idol in August. That's your qualifying prize. So you're a big Billy Idol fan? Cool?
1: Yes, I am.
0: Good, good. Where'd you get that song of the day, that Blue Oyster Cult, man? Did you get it this morning with free beer and hot wings?
1: Yes, I did.
0: Where are you calling us from, man?
1: Fayetteville.
0: All right, tomorrow morning, free beer and hot wings is going to give you the free ride song of the day for Thursday. They'll do it at the 20s, man, like 6, 27, 28, 29, 20. And you can get it with Dominique in the noon hour as well. So, you'll know what it is. You can call tomorrow. Maybe win some Billy Idol tickets. Get your name in that hat. It's a summer free ride. Rock 103.

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1: Hey, I tell you what, man, we're having a good time out here at a grand celebration, the grand opening for a Dogwood Nursery and Sheds. Easy to find. We're at 3904 Cumberland Road, and we got the Rock 103 Black Ops Cruiser parked right out here. And let me tell you, they are knowing how to throw a party. They just hooked us up. They came out and hooked Trevor and Lindsay and I up with some pizzas and some waters and stuff. So we're just sitting here munching on that. We got Billy Idol tickets. So, hey, look, if you want to get on that, come down here. Get your name at our bucket because we're about 1 hour away from picking out. We've got some names in here already. We've got about six people who have put their name in the bucket, the registration for these Billy Idol tickets. We've got Rock 103 T-shirts and pens and bags. We're going to give some goodie bags away while we're here. But the important part is Dogwood Nursery and Sheds and their grand opening celebration. They've got some very, very cool sheds, greenhouses, and storage buildings. Pine, different types of structures. It's very, very cool. You got to come down here and see it for yourself. Plus, they've got real lemon trees, man. Check it out here at Dogwood Nursery and Sheds. We're on Cumberland Road. We're going to be here till 6 o'clock, broadcasting live. 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
8: It's going to be clear and dry tonight. Going to get down to about 59. Sunshine tomorrow, a little bit cooler. High of only 76. It's your CBS 17 forecast. It's sunny and 80. Rock 103, The Snake.

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I said, are you gonna be my girl? It's a 1, 2, 3, take my hand and come with me, because you look so fine that I really wanna make you mine. Really wanna make you mine. 4, 5, 6, come on and get your kicks. Now you don't need a

Rock 103, Carolina's rock station, home of the Free Beer and Hot Wings Morning Show. What's going on? I am the Greek. Coming up here in a little bit, we're going to get you qualified to win this trip to see Five Finger Death Punch, the city of your choice. We'll talk some NFL news here in a bit. We got Al the Van Man out at Dogwood Shaggins Nursery on Cumberland Road, and we'll check in with him coming up here in a bit, too. He's got Billy Idol tickets. I'm going to stop by there and throw your name in that hat.

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1: 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We got it parked right out here, right next to the Rock 103 tent, and we are having a huge time at the grand opening of Dogwood Nursery and Sheds. They've got sheds of all makes and models and kinds. They've got buildings. They've got greenhouses. But they are celebrating their induction into the Greater Chamber of Commerce here today. So they've got some food and snacks laid out. Plus, we brought some items to the party as well. We've got Billy Idol tickets. Billy Idol this summer, this August. And Rock 103 has got a chance for you to grab some tickets with a Rock 103 t-shirt, bag, and pen. A complete kit for you out here today. So just come down here and get your name in the box. We're going to do the drawing for that here in just a few minutes. We appreciate Mary coming by. We appreciate David stopping by. We had Rod Frazier came by. Man, it was good to see all these folks. And listen, you still have time to get out here as well. We'll be here till 6 o'clock. Al the Van Man live at Dogwood Nursery and Sheds on Cumberland Road for Carolina's Rock Station, Rock 103.
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6: 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Alrighty, your CBS 17 forecast looks like it's going to be clear, dry tonight. Getting down to about 59, sunshine tomorrow. A little bit cooler, high of only 76. It is sunny and 80. 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

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Bringing that 50-something tour to Charlotte in November, man. 20th, 22nd. I think that's the weekend before Thanksgiving. They're doing this thing where they tour every city, play two shows in every city, because it takes two shows to get it all done, man. It's pretty cool. And Nika Niles playing drums for them. And Getty and Alex are good as ever. LiveNation.com if you want to check out tickets on that. Hey, it's the Greek. We got Al the Van Man out there at Dogwood Shed Nursery and Sheds on Cumberland Road. We're going to talk to him in a little bit. Look for the Black House Cruiser. You'll find him out there. 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You know what? Father's Day is right there. Father's Day.

Rock 103, it's the Greek. And we got Al the Van Man out there at Dogwood Sheds and Nursery on Cumberland Road. We're going to talk to him here in just a couple. Right now, let's get you qualified to win this trip to see Five Finger Death Punch, the city of your choice, the U.S. tour stop of your choice. 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Punch. 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
1: Hey, just a big congratulations to these fine folks out here at Goblin Nursery and Sheds. You know, this is their grand opening celebration that we've been a part of all afternoon, and what a great group of people. Nice folks out here. Definitely come by and check out. They've got a huge selection of some pretty cool plants and trees. They've got authentic lemon trees and a whole bunch of variety of stuff. Just come out here and check it out. We're going to be doing business here. The grand opening party has been going on today. We had the Fayetteville Chamber of Commerce out here. They did their ribbon cutting. We had pizza. We had prizes. And speaking of prizes, Trevor is about to pull a lucky name out of the hat here. We've got one winner who is going to head to Raleigh this summer to see Billy Idol. And that winner, Trevor, are you ready? Come on, man. Oh, no. We're laughing. What's going on, guys? Come on. What do we got?
2: I'm ready. It's Dwayne Foley.
1: Dwayne Foley. Congratulations, dude, on your birthday, too, brother. You got yourself a pair of tickets to Billy Idol, courtesy of Rock 103. Once again, a big fine round of applause for our friends out here at Dogwood Nursery and Sheds. Come by and check these guys out. They're going to be doing business out here the right way on Cumberland Road. Al the Van Man, on behalf of Lindsay and Trevor, just thank you for everything, folks. 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
9: ES17 forecast looks like it's going to be clear and dry tonight. Going to get down to about 59. Tomorrow, sunshine, a little bit cooler, high of only 76. It is still sunny at 79 right now. 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

Rock 103, Carolina's rock station, home of the Free Beer and Hot Wings Morning Show. It's the Greek. Coming up, going to get you qualified to win this trip to see Five Finger in the city of your choice. We'll talk some NFL news and get you filled on with some sweet deal info, too.

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1: Bethany and I started working on Go Away after I heard her song Boyfriend with Best Coast and was totally blown away by the sound of her voice and just the overall aesthetic. Super classic 60s female singer sounding. And yeah, just reached out to her. I didn't know what if it was going to be for her record or Weezer record or what. It just seemed like she'd be a great person to combine my melodies with. And we had a great time making it. Totally got along. Both of us half Italian. Yeah, and hearing that song now, it sounds like a classic song that you would hear back from the 60s or something. And a lot of that has to do with the timeless quality of her voice.

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2: 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Speed was the primary factor in more than 60% of the 28 fatal crashes we investigated last year. Every stop we make might be the one that prevents the next death. I'd rather give you a citation than tell your loved one you're never coming home.
3: I'm Detective Deal with the Fayetteville Police Department's Traffic Unit. 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We measure, photograph, and digitally rebuild each fatal scene, millisecond by millisecond. Speed is the most common factor we find in deadly crashes. I've seen cars split in half just because someone was in a hurry. 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
2: If you see blue lights in 2026, expect a citation.
3: If we see this scene again, someone didn't listen. Your speed, your choice, your consequence.
2: Speed kills, respect the limit.
4: And dry tonight, going to get down to about 59. Sunshine tomorrow, a little bit cooler, 76 for a high. It's your CBS 17 forecast. It is 78. 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

Rock 103, what's up? I'm the Greek. Tell you what, let's get you qualified right now to win this trip to see Five Finger Death Punch. In the city of your choice, you get to pick the city out of the U.S. itinerary, and we'll make that happen, man. We're flying a winner and a guest there, put you up in a nice hotel for a couple of nights, premium tickets to the show, the gold VIP merch package from Five Finger. It is a cool package, and all you got to do to get qualified is text the national keyword to 95819. The keyword right now is punch. Text punch to 95819. Get yourself in there. Emily Armstrong, man, what a move that was for Linkin Park to put her out front in their big comeback here a couple of years ago. She just celebrated her 40th birthday last week. I love this version of Linkin Park, man.

The same device you use to cheat at Wordle can slip you Boston, Rush, and the Foo Fighters. And there's no charge. 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

Rock 103, it's the Greek. How you doing? Got a little NFL news for you. The full 2026 schedule drops tomorrow, and the league's been trickling out little bits all week. Looks like we're going to have, for the first time, in addition to the full slate of Thanksgiving Day games, an appetizer on that Wednesday night this year. It'll be the Rams and the Packers on Thanksgiving Eve. Broncos coach Sean Payton says quarterback Bo Nix is recovering well and should be ready for training camp. Remember, Nix broke his right ankle and ended his season right there at the end of Denver's playoff win over Buffalo. The North Carolina High School Athletic Association has voted to officially sanction girls flag football as a varsity sport statewide. North Carolina now becomes the 22nd state to do that, leading up to the 2028 Olympic Games, where flag football is going to make its worldwide debut. So far, this fall, 154 high schools in North Carolina are committed to fielding a girls' flag football team. Cool. Baseball, our Woodpeckers dropped one at Delmarva last night. They're there all this week, back at home next week. That means our next Thirsty Thursday is next week, May 21st, at Segra Stadium. Get your tickets and info at FayettevilleWoodpeckers.com.

0: Hey, work bestie, it's Dominique, and I got a couple of things to make the work week go smoother. 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
7: 17 forecast will be clear, dry tonight, down to about 59. Tomorrow, sunshine, a little bit cooler, high of only 76. It is 78.

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On the 20s, get yourself qualified to win that free ride from Flip Moth Cycle. Dominique's got 90s at noon tomorrow. She'll be back. We've also got more chances for you to get qualified to win this trip to see Five Finger in the city of your choice. Tomorrow afternoon, it's Thursday. We'll do Movies 101. A lot going on. Steve Gorman Rocks is coming your way next. Y'all have a great night. We'll see you.

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3: The best part of the day begins now. It's time to get your rock on with Steve Gorman and April Rose. It's Steve Gorman Rocks. Welcome to the show.
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0: 11. So I started yelling and screaming and telling him why.
1: 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Here's April Rose with tonight's question.
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3: All right.
2: Cassie's fiance told her that she passed his family's secret test, right?
3: Okay.
2: Now, Cassie had no idea what he was talking about. And then her fiance clued her in the fact that his family spent the past year lying to her, saying that her fiance was in financial crisis to see if she would lose interest. They were testing to, like, see if she was a gold digger.
3: Hold on. So the fiance came out and said, oh, by the way, just so you know, my family's been lying to you and trying to see if you dump me for a year.
2: Exactly. They kept this for an entire year. Now she's had several talks with his parents about how worried they were about their son's career and that she might end up being the breadwinner. There's no crisis. They were just showing her up. Now, Cassie's feeling weird. She's feeling kind of like icky about the whole situation. And here's the thing, Steve. She's considering about calling the wedding off. What do you think she should do?
3: Yeah, run like a house on fire. These people are crazy.
2: Right?
3: If your son is dating a girl and you don't trust him enough to see through it, that's a problem with you and the son, not the woman. And I don't know, it's just a weird thing. How could she ever take them seriously again when they say, oh, Cassie, why don't you come join us at the lake house, where she's going to assume they're going to try to drown her. That's not a red flag. That's a giant red flag. I think it's kind of weird. And I think that maybe you don't just call off the wedding, but boy, you got to have some real heart to hearts with these people and get some new ground rules established pretty quickly.
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